0: VIXXEN. That's not safe for work, people. Do not go there.
1: But this, of course, is the band VIXEN. We did learn this lesson the hard way. This has been a controversial show, to say the least.
0: To say the least.
1: Thanks for tuning in. The Bert and Ernie Show, where the only reason that we still have jobs is that people actually listen to this show.
0: Yeah, we get compliments all the time.
1: Thank you.
0: If somebody complains, we have people that go to bat for us and text us in at 605-394-4487.
1: Keep those guys
0: They're like, shut up. You know what these guys are going to say. Just enjoy it. Have some fun. Stop being offended.
1: Keep these idiots on the air.
0: You remember when we talked about docking on the radio?
1: You did. All right, I'm going to spin the wheel
0: I'm
1: going to spin the wheel of offensive phrases.
0: Okay.
1: But they're only offensive if you
0: take offense to it.
1: You have to know what they are.
0: Okay.
1: So this is a...
0: I love our wheel sound here.
1: All right, landing on... I need you to tell me, because earlier we talked about the Cleveland steamer.
0: Yeah, we did.
1: I need you to tell me what the Cincinnati bow tie is.
0: Oh, I don't know anything about that. I do want to visit Cincinnati, though, one day. I got to tell you, it's a beautiful city in Ohio.
1: I need you to just look up the Cincinnati bow tie.
0: I'm going
1: to
0: do it now.
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9: From the Waring Sturgis Ford Weather Center, I'm meteorologist Ember Sky. A chance of rain showers this evening, briefly mixed with a few snow showers overnight. Lows fall to around 33. Tuesday turns mostly sunny with afternoon temperatures near 59, then clear skies and lows around 36 Tuesday night.
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0: work. 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

0: 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Getting in trouble on this show today, 605-394-4487.
1: Cincinnati Bowtie.
0: We spun the wheel of Stitch Degrees of Separations, and it landed on the topic today is Cincinnati Bowtie.
1: Oh, I can't say that.
0: But you have, give me the PG version of the Cincinnati Bowtie.
1: I can't give you a PG version. Here, let's see, PG version.
0: No, you just be creative on your own.
1: No, not OG version, PG version.
0: What is the Cincinnati?
1: I don't think it's going to pull up anything, dude. The PG version of the Cincinnati Bowtie. It's just,
0: Give me your phone, I'll try it.
1: Okay, so the term originated as a piece of crude, mature audience slang featured in humorous underground sex references. Would simply mean referring to the standard fashion accessory or creatively reinterpreting
0: a bow tie
1: as something completely unrelated to its slang meaning. So it's
0: where
1: it's going. Yeah, dude.
0: It's where you wear a bow tie.
1: Yeah.
0: But from Cincinnati.
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0: Welcome to a Monday of Memorial Day week, is it, basically? Because we've got a week from today. We got a week leading up to Memorial Day.
1: Yeah, man. It's graduation weekend, too. My daughter's graduating this weekend. It's pretty wild to even think about. So, Wednesday is her last day of school?
0: Ever, if she wants.
1: If she wants, yeah. You know, because who goes to college anymore? Because college is the biggest scam in the world.
0: All right.
1: I'm kidding.
0: Yeah, okay.
1: It is crazy expensive, and you don't necessarily need to go anymore. You know what I mean? Unless you want to be a doctor, of course.
0: I did bitch to you about that. I have to look something up. I'm going to Google something.
1: I'm 60 grand in debt because I decided to go to business management school. Are you serious?
0: You got an AA, though.
1: No. Oh, yeah, I got my whatever. Associate's degree.
0: You're associated with a college degree.
1: Yeah. Yeah, I didn't quite get that. Stupid.
0: Wait, I got to look this up. What did college cost?
1: It's always been expensive, right?
0: Nuh-uh.
1: Really?
0: No way, man. So let's go with 1970.
1: 1970.
0: Let's go 1976. We're going to go 50 years back, okay? 50 years ago, so when our parents' generation was doing the thing.
1: The thing and the stuff.
0: Do you know what a four-year college, so if it costs, oh, man, this is insane, tuition and fees, okay?
1: Yeah.
0: Tuition and fees in 1976. Now, to go to an in-state college, about $25,000.
1: Okay.
0: A year. You know what it cost to go to for tuition and fees in 1976?
1: I don't know.
0: $617.
1: What?
0: Okay. So now we're going to look this up. Let's adjust it for inflation.
1: Yeah, you remember when your grandpa's like, pull up your boots, son, and just get out there and do something.
0: Yep. So when they say to me, adjusted for inflation, it's about $3,600 to go to. That's what it would meaning if dollars had stayed the same.
1: Yeah.
0: And college cost you $617 a year in 1976. It should cost you $3,600 a year, adjusted for inflation. So when you have a parent that says to you, I worked all summer and paid for college, I hope you made $3,600 that summer. Yeah. I hope that you did.
1: Yeah, because now we have to work three jobs a summer
0: to not have a college degree.
1: Yeah.
0: All right, we'll be back more with this tomorrow.
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9: From the Waring Sturgis Ford Weather Center, I'm meteorologist Ember Skye. A chance of rain showers this evening could briefly mix with a few snow showers overnight. Lows fall to around 33. Tuesday turns mostly sunny with afternoon temperatures near 59. Then clear skies and lows around 36 Tuesday night.
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Good evening, what's going on? I'm T-Stone with you for your Monday night back to the grind today. 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

0: It's the Scorps on Real Rock 100.3 The Fox. Hey, I'm T-Stone hanging out with you for your Monday night. As if Mondays aren't tough enough, man. Then you got a drippy, droppy, soggy kind of day. But you know, I love me a good rainy day. And especially when you see all the grass turning green. And man, there ain't nothing like it. So bring it on. We'll get through it. Hey, coming up, I got more Real Rock on the way. Looking at it, some Bon Jovi's Cinderella up next.
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9: From the Waring Sturgis Ford Weather Center, I'm meteorologist Ember Sky. A chance of rain showers this evening could briefly mix with a few snow showers overnight. Lows fall to around 33. Tuesday turns mostly sunny with afternoon temperatures near 59. Then clear skies and lows around 36 Tuesday night.
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0: It's Kix. Don't close your eyes. Hey, T-Stone, hanging with you. Hope you had a good weekend and got to enjoy yourselves. A big thanks to all the friends that came out to our bittersweet show out at Sawyer Brewing on Saturday. Man, that was an awesome time out there, and great vibes, great energy. Thanks again to everyone that came out. And to everyone else, hope you had an enjoyable weekend and got to do something worthwhile. Hey, coming up, I got some Tesla GNR on the way.
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12: From the Waring Sturgis Ford Weather Center, I'm meteorologist Ember Skye. A chance of rain showers this evening could briefly mix with a few snow showers overnight. Lows fall to around 33. Tuesday turns mostly sunny with afternoon temperatures near 59, then clear skies and lows around 36 Tuesday night.
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1: What we've got here is failure to communicate. Some men you just can't reach. So you can get what we had here last week, which is the way he wants it. Well, he gets it.

the epic Civil War. It's Guns N' Roses on 100.3 The Fox. Oh, we had some Tesla in there before that. Those guys just recently released a cover tune, a Queen cover. The song is called Spread Your Wings, and it's from their upcoming homage album. Looking forward to new music from Tesla, man, even if it's a bunch of covers. Those guys always got some cool spins on things. Let's keep it rocking. John Cougar Mellencamp now on The Fox.

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Hey, T-Stone, rocking you along, getting into the 8 o'clock hour. Metallica on the way, 38 special now.

0: coming off the band's Ride the Lightning album, their second studio album, California Meddlers, Thrash Meddlers, the mighty Metallica, Creeping Death. Hey, T-Stone, hanging with you, rocking you along. More on the way. Some Meatloaf. What else do I got? Toto, it's up next.
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4: From the Waring Sturgis Ford Weather Center, I'm meteorologist Ember Sky. A chance of rain showers this evening could briefly mix with a few snow showers overnight. Lows fall to around 33. Tuesday turns mostly sunny with afternoon temperatures near 59 and clear skies and lows around 36 Tuesday night.
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coming off Toto 4, LA Rockers Toto. It's Rosanna on 100.3 The Fox, keeping it rocking, going round and round. 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

0: without you.
1: Jeff Tate and the boys, Queensryche, another rainy night. Very appropriate on a day like today. Hey, T-Stone, rocking you along. Hope you're having a fantastic day or evening. And despite the weather, man, I mean, we could definitely use it. My yard is brown. I'm ready for some color, man. Hey, coming up, I got the mighty Van Halen right after some Slade. It's on the Fox.
2: 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From the glam to the neon heat, we're rolling through the biggest summer hits of every era. 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
9: From the Waring Sturgis Ford Weather Center, I'm meteorologist Ember Skye. A chance of rain showers this evening could briefly mix with a few snow showers overnight. Lows fall to around 33. Tuesday turns mostly sunny with afternoon temperatures near 59 and clear skies and lows around 36 Tuesday night.
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1: The late, great Stevie Ray Vaughan on 100.3 The Fox. T-Stone rocking your Monday night, getting into the 9 o'clock hour. Def Lepp on the way, Billy Squire now.

0: It's Def Leppard on the Fox. Those guys got new music on the horizon. Joe Elliott says that they've recorded the fastest song they've ever laid down. People are going to be so surprised. But then he says, I've already said too much. They're talking about a release date early next year. So we'll see, man. AC/DC on the way. Oh, some Eddie Money. It's up next.
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8: From the Waring Sturgis Ford Weather Center, I'm meteorologist Ember Skye. A chance of rain showers this evening, briefly mixed with a few snow showers overnight. Lows fall to around 33. Tuesday turns mostly sunny with afternoon temperatures near 59, then clear skies and lows around 36 Tuesday night.
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0: Brian Adams on 100.3 The Fox. T-Stone here hanging with you. Hope you're having a fantastic Monday and enjoying yourselves. Don't forget, Friday night is Sonic Boom. I got those deep cuts, those hidden gems. I might just do a Chris Cornell tribute on Friday. I know today is the anniversary of his death. What a sad loss to rock and roll, man. I was so shocked to find out. I remember I was using the restroom as first thing in the morning, and I was reading the article, and I was just sobbing. just a terrible loss to rock and roll and to the world, man. Rest in peace, Chris Cornell. Hey, coming up, I got more real rock on the way. What do I got? Some Pat Benatar on the way. Winger up next.
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12: From the Waring Sturgis Ford Weather Center, I'm meteorologist Ember Skye. A chance of rain showers this evening could briefly mix with a few snow showers overnight. Lows fall to around 33. Tuesday turns mostly sunny with afternoon temperatures near 59. Then clear skies, lows around 36 Tuesday night.
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Broadcasting from the Black Hills, Danger Danger on 100.3 The Fox, getting into the 10 o'clock hour, rocking your Monday night. Aerosmith on the way, Warrant Now.

0: It's Aerosmith on 100.3 The Fox. What's going on? I'm T-Stone, rocking you along. Hope you're having a fantastic one. Oh, man. Well, shoot. I just realized this coming weekend is the debut of my full band, Bittersweet. The Bittersweet Band. We're going to be playing at Murphy's from 9 to midnight. Looking forward to that, man. Come out and rock with us. It's really going to be a lot of fun. Hey, coming up, I got more real rock on the way. I got some John Mellencamp Poison up next.
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7: From the Waring Sturgis Ford Weather Center, I'm meteorologist Ember Sky. A chance of rain showers this evening, briefly mixed with a few snow showers overnight. Lows fall to around 33. Tuesday turns mostly sunny with afternoon temperatures near 59, then clear skies and lows around 36 Tuesday night.
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0: It's Night Ranger on 100.3 The Fox. Hey, I'm Terrence Stone rocking you along. Hope you're having a fantastic evening. Coming up, I got some Van Halen, of course. Sammy and Dave both going to be out at the rally this year. Dave going to be out at the Buffalo Chip on the 7th, and then Sammy out at the Throttle on the 8th. Looking forward to seeing those guys, man. And then, of course, I got the crew coming up. Those guys getting ready to kick off a big tour next month as well, man. Yeah, let's keep it rocking. Let's do it. Van Halen and the crew on the way.
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12: From the Waring Sturgis Ford Weather Center, I'm meteorologist Ember Sky. A chance of rain showers this evening could briefly mix with a few snow showers overnight. Lows fall to around 33. Tuesday turns mostly sunny with afternoon temperatures near 59, then clear skies and lows around 36 Tuesday night.
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0: It's Billy Idol on 100.3 The Fox, getting deep into your, we're only in Monday, deep into your Monday night. Hope you're having a good one, man. At least we made it this far. I think the rest of the week will be just fine. Some Black Crowes on the way. Tom Petty, it's up next.
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6: From the Waring Sturgis Ford Weather Center, I'm meteorologist Ember Sky. A chance of rain showers this evening could briefly mix with a few snow showers overnight. Lows fall to around 33. Tuesday turns mostly sunny with afternoon temperatures near 59, then clear skies and lows around 36 Tuesday night.
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0: REO Speedwagon on the Fox. I remember seeing those guys a couple years ago. I think they were on the same bill as Styx, if I remember right, out there at the Buffalo Chip. Nonetheless, a pretty good show, man. I was actually really surprised by them. Hey, coming up, I got more real rock on the way. Taking a look. Ooh, some Iron Maiden. U2 up next.
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13: From the Waring Sturgis Ford Weather Center, I'm meteorologist Ember Skye. A chance of rain showers this evening could briefly mix with a few snow showers overnight. Lows fall to around 33. Tuesday turns mostly sunny with afternoon temperatures near 59, then clear skies and lows around 36 Tuesday night.
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It's Iron Maiden screaming the paint off the walls, man. Run to the hills. Hey, that is going to do it for me. I'll leave you with the Oz Man on my way out of here. Until next time, which will hopefully be tomorrow, be good to each other out there and be good to yourselves. I'm T-Stone. I'm out. Peace.

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3: From the Waring Sturgis Ford Weather Center, I'm meteorologist Ember Sky. Overnight, a chance of rain changes to a slight mix of rain and snow. Temperatures dip to 33. Your morning looks mostly sunny with afternoon highs near 59. Tuesday night stays clear with lows around 36.
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going here. Down, nobody on.

What's it gonna be, boy? 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I can wait all night. What's it gonna be, boy? 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Yes?

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2: 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That's why I think public education is important.
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5: From the Waring Sturgis Ford Weather Center, I'm meteorologist Ember Scott. Overnight, a chance of rain changes to a slight mix of rain and snow. Temperatures dip to 33. Your morning looks mostly sunny with afternoon highs near 59. Tuesday night stays clear with lows around 36.
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4: From the Waring Sturgis Ford Weather Center, I'm meteorologist Ember Sky.

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4: From the Waring Sturgis Ford Weather Center, I'm meteorologist Ember Sky. Overnight, a chance of rain changes to a slight mix of rain and snow. Temperatures dip to 33. Your morning looks mostly sunny with afternoon highs near 59. Tuesday night stays clear with lows around 36.
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0: from the Sundance Custom Steel Studios in Rapid City, it's Real Rock 100.3 The Fox. This Memorial Day weekend, it's time to rewind. Five stations, five summers, one epic throwback weekend. From the glam to the neon heat, we're rolling through the biggest summer hits of every era. 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Just don't ask us to come back to the present.
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3: From the Waring Sturgis Ford Weather Center, I'm meteorologist Ember Sky. Overnight, a chance of rain changes to a slight mix of rain and snow. Temperatures dip to 33. Your morning looks mostly sunny with afternoon highs near 59. Tuesday night stays clear with lows around 36.
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5: From the Waring Sturgis Ford Weather Center, I'm meteorologist Ember Sky. Overnight, a chance of rain changes to a slight mix of rain and snow. Temperatures dip to 33. Your morning looks mostly sunny with afternoon highs near 59. Tuesday night stays clear with lows around 36.
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8: From the Waring Sturgis Ford Weather Center, I'm meteorologist Ember Sky. Overnight, the chance of rain changes to a slight mix of rain and snow. Temperatures dip to 33. Your morning looks mostly sunny with afternoon highs near 59. Tuesday night stays clear with lows around 36.
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4: From the Waring Sturgis Ford Weather Center, I'm meteorologist Ember Sky. Overnight, a chance of rain changes to a slight mix of rain and snow. Temperatures dip to 33. Your morning looks mostly sunny with afternoon highs near 59. Tuesday night stays clear with lows around 36.
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7: From the Waring Sturgis Ford Weather Center, I'm meteorologist Ember Sky. Overnight, a chance of rain changes to a slight mix of rain and snow. Temperatures dip to 33. Your morning looks mostly sunny with afternoon highs near 59. Tuesday night stays clear with lows around 36.
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4: From the Waring Sturgis Ford Weather Center, I'm meteorologist Ember Skye. Overnight, a chance of rain changes to a slight mix of rain and snow. Temperatures dip to 33. The morning looks mostly sunny with afternoon highs near 59. Tuesday night stays clear with lows around 36.
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22: From the Waring Sturgis Ford Weather Center, I'm meteorologist Ember Scott. Overnight, a chance of rain changes to a slight mix of rain and snow. Temperatures dip to 33. Your morning looks mostly sunny with afternoon highs near 59. Tuesday night stays clear with lows around 36.
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2: What we've got here is failure to communicate. 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
8: From the Waring Sturgis Ford Weather Center, I'm meteorologist Ember Sky. Overnight, a chance of rain changes to a slight mix of rain and snow. Temperatures dip to 33. Your morning looks mostly sunny with afternoon highs near 59. Tuesday night stays clear with lows around 36.
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0: Yeah.
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0: It's wild when you think about, like, somebody had to go get all the booze and the drugs and the women.
1: Exactly. 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
0: coolest. 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
12: From the Waring Sturgis Ford Weather Center, I'm meteorologist Ember Sky. Widespread frost early this morning, then mostly sunny skies with afternoon temperatures reaching the upper 50s. Tonight drops to around 36. Wednesday turns warmer with highs near 67 and a slight chance of afternoon showers and thunderstorms.
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0: That's Motley Crue. Same old situation. Another band that was in that era of rock stardom with the roadies and all that stuff.
1: Cool. Yeah, that's cool. We both went to Rapid Valley Elementary.
0: We did.
1: Wildcats.
0: Yeah. Yes, we were Wildcats.
1: And that's sick. And do you remember any of your school lunches from then?
0: I do, man. We had we had hot dogs sometimes. Those were always boiled, though. It was a little weird. Uh-huh. And then we had this one called Barchetta.
1: Oh.
0: And it was like basically like cheesy bread, but with like pizza sauce under the cheese in the middle. Mm-hmm. So it was like a piece of like pizza, but the sides were the crust and it was filled with cheese. And then, yeah, it was awesome, dude.
1: Rad.
0: Barchetta.
1: I think I remember eating school lunches there and there being like chicken nuggets.
0: We had those too sometimes.
1: With barbecue sauce.
0: Ah.
1: I only think it's barbecue sauce because I can remember thinking it was spicy as a child.
0: Okay.
1: And they're like, oh man, you put the hot sauce packet on there, but there's no way they're handing us hot sauce.
0: Yeah, when you look back, you're like, that was not hot sauce because they wouldn't give that to me.
1: It made me sneeze. It was so good.
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6: Good morning from the Home Slice News Center. Rapid City Police say a man they arrested on various charges over the weekend had been out of prison for less than a day. Police say 20-year-old Diego Perez of Box Elder was arrested after police found a stolen, loaded revolver and open containers of alcohol in a pickup he was in. Police said the pickup had pulled up to a group of people and the occupants inside asked them for a cigarette and invited them into the vehicle. When they refused, they became confrontational and left. Police pulled the vehicle over later and detained the occupants, including Perez, who was placed under arrest for possession of a firearm by felon, receiving stolen property and other charges. It's been 6 years since a huge sinkhole opened in a residential neighborhood in Blackhawk due to an underground gypsum mine. Homeowners still waiting for help. A dozen homes have been condemned. About 150 other homeowners in the subdivision are worried about future collapse. The residents have filed a class action lawsuit against the state seeking damages. The state Supreme Court still considering the case. From the Home Slice News Center, I'm Gary Matthews reporting.
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0: That's Billy Idol. Cradle of Love. 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
1: So, like, peer pressure of school lunches. So, like, I remember as a child even being at school lunch.
0: Yeah.
1: And then being like, not just me. It happened to everybody, but this is my version. Mm-hmm. Brandon, I dare you to eat 10 chicken nuggets, you know. Or, bro, he's got 6 hot sauce packets soaked as chicken nugget. There's no way.
0: That's so funny.
1: There's no way he could do it, you know.
0: Yeah, exactly.
1: And it's like it was probably just a random barbecue sauce. Yeah. That probably was gross. But I can remember doing that. Uh-huh. That's how I got fat.
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8: From the Waring Sturgis Ford Weather Center, I'm meteorologist Ember Sky. Widespread frost early this morning, then mostly sunny skies with afternoon temperatures reaching the upper 50s. Tonight drops to around 36. Wednesday turns warmer with highs near 67 and a slight chance of afternoon showers and thunderstorms.
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0: Bob Seger with Turn the Page.
1: I like that jam. That's a good jam. Dude,
0: yeah.
1: Learned that song probably 3 times on the guitar, and I think I forgot it 4.
0: Oh, okay, really?
1: Yeah.
0: I was like going to ask you, why'd you learn it?
1: I don't know.
0: Don't you have to learn it once?
1: I just love Seger. You know what's weird about dogs?
0: What's
1: that? Like, there's cop dogs.
0: Yes, there are.
1: There's firefighting dogs.
0: Yes, there are.
1: There's dogs in the military. Dogs in almost every form of life. Search and rescue dogs. You know what I mean?
0: Like, yeah.
1: But you never hear about dogs on the beach.
0: That's true.
1: Like a Baywatch dog.
0: That's true, dude. And why? And every, like, one of those professions, it's like a specific type of dog you usually see. Like the cop is a German Shepherd.
1: Right.
0: The firefighter is the Dalmatian, or at least in the cartoons anyway.
1: Yeah.
0: Yeah. So what's the one on the beach?
1: I don't know.
0: I'm thinking,
1: what kind of dog would it be?
0: I'm thinking Golden Retriever. You got to have the blonde locks, just like Pamela Anderson used to.
1: You got to be like a lab or somebody who really likes, or a taller dog, like a Great Dane. Maybe you mix like a Great Dane and a lab or something.
0: My dog is a Great Dane in a lab, but he's black. He's not the golden, but that's okay.
1: Right. Doesn't color of the dog doesn't matter.
0: Wow. You know what I mean?
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1: I've got Joel.

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4: From the Waring Sturgis Ford Weather Center, I'm meteorologist Ember Sky. Widespread frost early this morning, then mostly sunny skies with afternoon temperatures reaching the upper 50s. Tonight drops to around 36. Wednesday turns warmer with highs near 67 and a slight chance of afternoon showers and thunderstorms.
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0: That's Dire Straits here on 100.3 The Fox. 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
1: We were talking about dogs and why is there no like dogs on the beach?
2: Yes, exactly.
1: Well, turns out there might actually be one now. There's a surf instructor lifeguard down in Texas. He bounces from Texas and Hawaii.
2: Okay.
1: Not like every year. I think he's lived both places. And obviously he's a surf instructor. He loves all those things. And he's got a dog, a two-year-old golden retriever now.
0: It's golden retriever.
1: That he has trained to be a part of surfing and instructing, being like part of the class.
2: Wow.
1: And being part of everything. And so, and obviously, the next step would be for the dog to be like a lifeguard.
0: Yes, and start saving people.
1: Yeah, swimming around with a life jacket on.
0: Fighting sharks.
1: Oh, yeah. Could you imagine him? A shark comes in, you send your golden retriever after it.
0: And scares the shark off?
1: Yeah, the shark's like, what is this? It's the real puppy dog of the ocean.
3: 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Fox rocks the morning. 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
9: Good morning from the Home Slice News Center. Police in Rapid City say a juvenile was detained after wrecking a stolen vehicle late Saturday night. Police say officers attempted to pull over the vehicle, determined to be stolen, but instead the driver took off at a high rate of speed. At one point, the driver lost control of the vehicle as it was northbound on Maple Avenue. The vehicle left the roadway and came to rest in Rapid Creek. The driver and passengers exited the vehicle, and the driver was identified as a juvenile male. He was detained and entered into the appropriate channels of the juvenile justice system. Meanwhile, a 22-year-old Rapid City man was arrested for burglary Sunday night after police say he threw a rock through the glass door of a business, went in, and took several items. Police observed the individual, identified as Alfred Richards, walking in the 2400 block of East Highway 44 following the incident, carrying multiple packages of unopened cigarettes. Richards was detained and placed under arrest for third-degree burglary, vandalism, theft, and a warrant before being taken to the Pennington County Jail. From the Home Slice News Center, I'm Gary Matthews reporting.
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0: That's Def Leppard with Let It Go here on 100.3 The Fox, the real rock station. 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BZ in the morning.
1: I think dogs are wild in the fact that, have you ever taken your dog to the water?
0: I have. He likes the water.
1: Loves it? Yeah.
0: Yes.
1: Some dogs do and some dogs don't. Like, you could tell that they're bred for water.
0: Uh-huh.
1: It's weird, the breeds of dogs, like how it's like, it's into them. They'll walk up to water and be like, oh yeah. And they just walk out and start swimming, you know?
0: My dog's a little weird about the water. Like, he's not anymore, but he was weird about the water at first, and then he grew to like love it. Like, he doesn't like want to hang out in it though, but he'll go through water to handle situations. Like at the dog park. Have you ever been to the West Side Dog Park?
1: Yeah.
0: Yeah. So there's like that river that goes to beside it, and then across it, there's like, you can like
1: Rapid Creek.
0: Yeah. Well, he swims across and then gets up on that other side, and he'll like go real far up into like this random cave up there and stuff, and like he'll disappear up there. He likes to climb.
1: Oh, cool.
0: He's wild.
1: Man, my dogs are like, they're okay with water. Like my German Shepherd will go out in the creek, but like my Lab Coon Pyrenees will swim out at the lake. You know what I mean? Like, you could throw a stick out, she'll swim out, grab it, bring it back. And she thinks that's fun. The other dogs will just sit there and watch like, yeah, you go get it.
0: That's funny.
1: It's weird, just different breeds, you know? You don't really see a ton of German Shepherds just swimming.
0: No, not really. It's not their thing,
1: They're more like, no, we're killers.
0: We like to kill and arrest people.
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6: From the Waring Sturgis Ford Weather Center, I'm meteorologist Ember Sky. Widespread frost early this morning, then mostly sunny skies with afternoon temperatures reaching the upper 50s. Tonight drops to around 36. Wednesday turns warmer with highs near 67 and a slight chance of afternoon showers and thunderstorms.
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1: I like that.
0: Yeah.
1: Are you an overthinker?
0: Yeah, absolutely.
1: Like if you go on a first date, do you I'll be like, oh no, am I wearing the right thing? Do I smell okay?
0: First dates
1: should
0: for me.
1: Did I over cologne it? Oh no, what did I do? Am I okay?
0: I guess I can a little bit. I'm more so, once I'm engaged in it, actually, I stop thinking about that once I'm with a person. But yeah, definitely before you go, before you see the person in person, you have this whole other expectation of what could go wrong. Right. And then once you start hanging out, you're like, oh yeah, we're people. We're normal. Yeah, we're just people.
1: I think I don't overthink in certain situations, and some I do. And so, like, on a first date or whatever, I'm like, I probably should have thought about it more.
0: Oh, yeah. Oops, I should have. That's definitely.
1: Like, I should have probably wore better clothes. Uh-huh. Or
0: I know that feeling.
1: I'm just like, she's either going to like me or she's not. I'm not going to fool her. I'm not going to fake it and be like, no, I don't stink and I don't fart.
0: Yeah, exactly.
1: I
0: don't pretend.
1: Smell so good.
0: Because eventually you're going to have to be yourself.
1: Perfect. Hello, my name is Brandon, it's really nice to meet you. Yes, I've got an abundance of money.
0: Nah.
1: You know what I mean? Like, I'm not faking. I'm going to show up and be like, look, I can't afford to take you to a nice restaurant. What you think about that McDonald's?
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3: I've got Joel with Game Day Men's Health of Rapid City. 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
3: From the Waring Sturgis Ford Weather Center, I'm meteorologist Ember Sky. Widespread frost early this morning, then mostly sunny skies with afternoon temperatures reaching the upper 50s. Tonight drops to around 36. Wednesday turns warmer with highs near 67 and a slight chance of afternoon showers and thunderstorms.
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0: That's Tesla with Little Susie here on the Fox. We were talking about
1: overthinking.
0: Yeah.
1: We're overthinking it.
0: Oh, man. And we got to stop.
1: We can't do that. So they're saying Gen Z is leading the charge by 69% over overthinking.
0: Did you make that number up?
1: No, actually.
0: It's really 69%.
1: It's a real 69%. And so, yeah, they just overanalyze and overthink every aspect of life, whether it be at work, friendships, meeting up. Family stuff, everything. They overanalyze everything and overthink it. And I think overthinking is a great thing to do, right?
0: Depending on what you're doing it
1: right.
0: With,
1: yeah. But if it gets to the point where it's ruining the moment, or rather you're the person that overthinks a barbecue,
0: yep.
1: And then when things don't go your way, you're mad about it, right?
0: Yeah.
1: Because you've got a certain, no, at 7 o'clock we were going to do desserts.
0: Oh, yeah,
1: and
0: all that
1: like,
0: stuff.
1: Bro, you're overthinking it. The desserts are in the fridge if you want to go get some. You know what I mean? Like, just chill.
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6: Good morning from the Home Spies News Center. Rapid City Police say a man they arrested on various charges over the weekend had been out of prison for less than a day. Police say 20-year-old Diego Perez of Box Elder was arrested after police found a stolen, loaded revolver and open containers of alcohol in a pickup he was in. Police say the pickup had pulled up to a group of people and the occupants inside asked them for a cigarette and invited them into the vehicle. When they refused, they became confrontational and left. Police pulled the vehicle over later and detained the occupants, including Perez, who was placed under arrest for possession of a firearm by felon, receiving stolen property and other charges. It's been 6 years since a huge sinkhole opened in a residential neighborhood in Blackhawk due to an underground gypsum mine. Homeowners still waiting for help. A dozen homes have been condemned. About 150 other homeowners in the subdivision are worried about future collapse. The residents have filed a class action lawsuit against the state seeking damages. The state Supreme Court still considering the case. From the Home Slice News Center, I'm Gary Matthews reporting.
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0: Megadeth. You're on the fuck.
1: It's not like a lot was going on.
0: You know what I think? We were talking about overthinking this whole hour, and you know what I think? I think that because I feel like I've learned to not overthink a lot of things, or to things that I like might even want to overthink about. Like, I don't react to those thoughts, I guess.
1: Yeah.
0: And I just embrace situations and going into things as they come. I think it's from being a live performer. Like, yeah, a lot of the way. Like, what I mean? When I was 15, playing my first shows, 14, 15, playing my first shows as a drummer or whatever, like, yeah, I was nervous. I would overthink it. And over the years, I've realized that overthinking actually made me play less good. I didn't let my brain just experience music and connection and, you know, the stuff I already know. And, yeah. And then I just stopped thinking about it at all. And I think just having that ability to turn off your brain and be like, this is how it's going to go regardless. Let things happen as they come.
1: Right. I think you're right. And I think a lot of people do it. Say the first time they go to the gym, they overthink what people are thinking about them.
0: That's absolutely.
1: It's like everybody in that gym's trying to do better, do good. Nobody cares that you're there. They might actually become more worried. Like, without being friends, you've ever seen that a community in a gym where they're more worried when you don't show up rather than what you look like the first time you show up.
0: Exactly.
1: Or who you are when you're there.
0: Yeah, I had that. Yeah, some guy came up to John, who I go to the gym with in the mornings, and I wasn't there. And he's just like, hey, I noticed that your co-gym partners or whatever are not here today, blah, blah, blah. But, like, yeah, they noticed that I was gone. And
1: Yeah, that's what they care about more than what you look like your first day.
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7: From the Waring Sturgis Ford Weather Center, I'm meteorologist Ember Skye.

0: widespread frost early this morning, then mostly sunny skies with afternoon temperatures reaching the upper 50s. Tonight drops to around 36. Wednesday turns warmer with highs near 67 and a slight chance of afternoon showers and thunderstorms.
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0: Winger with Hungry here on the Winger. Fox. I remember that story about the Waymo cars. Like, I think we talked about it a few weeks ago. One backed its way through a fast food drive-thru or whatever.
1: That's wild.
0: Yeah, they're, like, malfunctioning in some ways. I mean, for the most part, I think they're, like, 99% effective in doing the right thing.
1: They're doing good things.
0: They're driverless cars that, you know, they're, like, Lyft and Uber. But they're driverless. So, like, and people are using them in the big cities. We don't have them around here. But Atlanta does have them. And in Atlanta, about 50 of those things malfunctioned and just started flooding into and circling a cul-de-sac.
1: What?
0: 50 of them, like, taking turns and then moving out, like, a super weird, I don't know. But someone called it in. The company
1: like a school
0: says,
1: drop off.
0: Yeah, dude, exactly. But they're not stopping. They're just like, between 6 and 7 a.m., people were looking out their windows just watching 50 of
1: these.
0: Wow. That's insane.
1: Doing circles.
0: Doing circles and then, like, flipping in and out. Yeah, dude, I don't even
1: flipping
0: know.
1: Flipping each other off on their Waymo.
0: I would be like, this might be the end of the world. Like, what is AI taking over? It's blocking us from exiting our neighborhood.
1: Do they have any idea why?
0: No, they could not figure out what the malfunction was.
1: I feel like
0: which
1: somebody
0: scares
1: over,
0: me more.
1: I feel like somebody got in there and hacked them and said, come to my cul-de-sac and do circles. You know what I mean? Like,
0: yeah.
1: Just to see.
0: Yeah,
1: now,
0: just to see
1: now
0: they could pull it off.
1: They're plotting their next thing. Like, yeah, I'm going to go to rob a bank.
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7: From the Waring Sturgis Ford Weather Center, I'm meteorologist Ember Sky. Widespread frost early this morning, then mostly sunny skies with afternoon temperatures reaching the upper 50s. Tonight drops to around 36. Wednesday turns warmer with highs near 67 and a slight chance of afternoon showers and thunderstorms.
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1: I think with technology, what was it? Amy was talking about how there's a bill said by 2027 or 2028 or something.
0: Yeah.
1: That there's going to be a thing in cars. All cars are going to have this, new cars, yeah. where they can judge if you're coherent, mm-hmm. if you're too tired,
0: yep.
1: Been drinking or using drugs of some kind.
0: Yep.
1: And if it senses that, it'll pull over and stop.
0: It can read your face and will know if you have any blood alcohol level, too.
1: Yep.
0: I looked into
1: your
0: it a little
1: pulse,
0: bit. Yep.
1: All that.
0: Everything.
1: Like if you're having a medical emergency,
0: it's like
1: it'll pull over.
0: It's a smartwatch, but like even more advanced,
1: right.
0: and will stop your car.
1: Which makes sense because you're sitting in it. You know what I mean?
0: Yep.
1: But this kind of stuff came along in semis, like over-the-road trucks, right? And it needed to probably happen.
0: Yeah, yeah.
1: But I'll tell you how people are dodging. I tell you how people are going to be dodging that, too.
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1: We're talking about new technology in cars.
0: Yes.
1: There's people who are fine with it, and there's people who aren't, mm-hmm. right? It'll affect. But, like, back in the day, about the year 2000
0: yeah.
1: and on, semis have an ECM, an electronic control module, that tells
0: Absolutely.
1: Can tell everything.
0: Yep.
1: When the truck starts, when it's how many idle time, how fast it's going, its top speeds, all the things it can tell you when you scan it, or even it'll tell you on the dash. Well, not too long ago, they've made trucks or over-the-road truckers use e-logs, electronic logbooks. And so it logs every time you start that motor, you shut it off, if you're idling, if you're sleeping, whatever you're
0: Interesting.
1: Doing,
0: okay.
1: it's on that e-log, and it keeps people more accurate, say, from over-the-road truckers driving too long, medical emergencies, or being too tired and falling asleep at the wheel.
0: Uh-huh.
1: There's a lot of reasons, right? Safety. Now, so then, people to dodge that were like, cool, I'll get a 99. I'll
0: go, exactly.
1: Go. All
0: yeah.
1: these old semis that were sitting in fields or
0: uh-huh.
1: sitting somewhere got fired back up,
0: yeah.
1: rebuilt. There were people who were rebuilding motors and refurbishing older trucks to dodge the e-logs. Because let's face it, you know what I mean? Like,
0: yeah.
1: they don't want to be watched that closely.
0: I certainly don't, man. I want nothing to do with
1: that. I can't afford a new car anyway.
0: Yes, yeah,
1: but I don't want a car telling me, like, you're having a case of the Mondays. I don't need a car telling me
0: I'm too angry
1: you're
0: to
1: too
0: drive.
1: Tired, you're too
0: yeah.
1: mad.
0: Your pulse,
1: pull over.
0: Yeah, pulse
1: you're
0: is too high.
1: You're arguing with your wife, and it's like, I think we need to pull over.
0: Let you
1: I'm
0: settle
1: mad,
0: this
1: get
0: till
1: you.
0: Yeah.
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7: From the Waring Sturgis Ford Weather Center, I'm meteorologist Ember Sky. Widespread frost early this morning, then mostly sunny skies with afternoon temperatures reaching the upper 50s. Tonight drops to around 36. Wednesday turns warmer with highs near 67 and a slight chance of afternoon showers and thunderstorms.
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5: From the Waring Sturgis Ford Weather Center, I'm meteorologist Ember Sky. Widespread frost early this morning, then mostly sunny skies with afternoon temperatures reaching the upper 50s. Tonight drops to around 36. Wednesday turns warmer with highs near 67 and a slight chance of afternoon showers and thunderstorms.
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1: This Memorial Day weekend, it's time to rewind. 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
11: From the Waring Sturgis Ford Weather Center, I'm meteorologist Ember Sky. Widespread frost early this morning, then mostly sunny skies with afternoon temperatures reaching the upper 50s. Tonight drops to around 36. Wednesday turns warmer with highs near 67 and a slight chance of afternoon showers and thunderstorms.
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4: From the Waring Sturgis Ford Weather Center, I'm meteorologist Ember Sky. Widespread frost early this morning, then mostly sunny skies with afternoon temperatures reaching the upper 50s. Tonight drops to around 36. Wednesday turns warmer with highs near 67 and a slight chance of afternoon showers and thunderstorms.
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4: From the Waring Sturgis Ford Weather Center, I'm meteorologist Ember Sky. Widespread frost early this morning, then mostly sunny skies with afternoon temperatures reaching the upper 50s. Tonight drops to around 36. Wednesday turns warmer with highs near 67 and a slight chance of afternoon showers and thunderstorms.
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1: From the Waring Sturgis Ford Weather Center, I'm meteorologist Ember Sky. Mostly sunny skies take us through the afternoon with temperatures climbing close to 59. Tonight stays clear and chilly with lows around 36. By Wednesday, look for a slight chance of rain and thunderstorms as afternoon temperatures warm into the upper 60s.
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5: I've got Joel with Game Day Men's Health of Rapid City. How do I know if I have low testosterone?
6: Well, and those symptoms are so, like, gradual. They almost kind of creep up on you sometimes. Yeah. And, you know, I think you almost convince yourself, like, no, it's just how I'm supposed to feel at this age, right? And it's, like, the low energy and, you know, fatigued every day. You could take a nap at 2 o'clock every day. And conversely, maybe your sleep is crap. You know, mood. I think a lot of guys come in there and it's like, yeah, I just kind of have a short fuse. I never used to be that way. Mm-hmm. Right. And, of course, there's all the sexual side effects or, you know, decreased libido. You know, you're not, don't have the drive you used to and the erectile dysfunction sometimes.
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9: From the Waring Sturgis Ford Weather Center, I'm meteorologist Ember Sky. Mostly sunny skies take us through the afternoon with temperatures climbing close to 59. Tonight stays clear and chilly with lows around 36. By Wednesday, look for a slight chance of rain and thunderstorms as afternoon temperatures warm into the upper 60s.
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5: From the Waring Sturgis Ford Weather Center, I'm meteorologist Ember Sky. Mostly sunny skies take us through the afternoon with temperatures climbing close to 59. Tonight stays clear and chilly with lows around 36. By Wednesday, look for a slight chance of rain and thunderstorms as afternoon temperatures warm into the upper 60s.
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5: From the Waring Sturgis Ford Weather Center, I'm meteorologist Ember Sky. Mostly sunny skies take us through the afternoon with temperatures climbing close to 59. Tonight stays clear and chilly with lows around 36. By Wednesday, look for a slight chance of rain and thunderstorms as afternoon temperatures warm into the upper 60s.
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7: From the Waring Sturgis Ford Weather Center, I'm meteorologist Ember Sky. Mostly sunny skies take us through the afternoon with temperatures climbing close to 59. Tonight stays clear and chilly with lows around 36. By Wednesday, look for a slight chance of rain and thunderstorms as afternoon temperatures warm into the upper 60s.
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6: From the Waring Sturgis Ford Weather Center, I'm meteorologist Ember Sky. Mostly sunny skies take us through the afternoon with temperatures climbing close to 59. Tonight stays clear and chilly with lows around 36. By Wednesday, look for a slight chance of rain and thunderstorms as afternoon temperatures warm into the upper 60s.
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0: I'd look better.
1: Oh, yeah, we're stitching out, cranking up the metal with some cheap sunglasses.
0: Dude, I will never wear cheap sunglasses again unless I'm playing softball.
1: I've been thinking about coming to watch you play.
0: Yeah, I play on Thursday night, but I had this big thing cut out of my back, and now the stitches, like, they hurt, man. I'm not lying to you. Like, if you just like, kind of move wrong, it goes, ah, and it pulls on them.
1: Now, every once in a while, people get confused in my life about the definition of irony.
0: Yeah.
1: I'm pretty sure this is ironic. That since about 14, you've gone by Stitch and don't respond well to stitches. Some people heal just fine. Your body does not respond to stitches.
0: I've gotten stitches twice now.
1: Irony. Write it down.
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8: From the Waring Sturgis Ford Weather Center, I'm meteorologist Ember Sky. Mostly sunny skies take us through the afternoon with temperatures climbing close to 59. Tonight stays clear and chilly with lows around 36. By Wednesday, look for a slight chance of rain and thunderstorms as afternoon temperatures warm into the upper 60s.
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0: Brothers and Sister, in case you needed some baby-making music, we got it right there. You Can't Stop Rock and Roll.
1: Yeah, dude. Baby-making music going, that totally makes me want to make a baby.
0: Ouch! Okay, because it hurts me. Stitch and Oak, the Bert and Ernie Show, cranking up the metal, enjoying a Tuesday, man.
1: Tuesday, man. Somebody asked you to drive the lead. That's so funny.
0: I did, yeah. Speaking of lead.
1: Speaking of lead.
0: It does raise the question, like, and this isn't even a bitch. But Facebook Marketplace is a wonderful thing. It overshadowed the old Craigslist days, which I bought a lot of things on Craigslist.
1: Yeah, many times that you don't like to deal with people, you do like to deal with people in this regard.
0: Yeah, you just drive to a dark parking lot with cash on hand.
1: Yeah,
0: hold your breath and hope for the best. But in this case, it raises the question, how far do you drive at $5 a gallon?
1: Yeah.
0: To save money on a marketplace purchase. Maybe I just...
1: Yeah, because it's pretty much a wash, right?
0: Maybe I just order it online and have it delivered in 5 days.
1: And then you don't have to worry about it.
0: Yeah, I don't
1: know.
0: You
1: have to drive the lead.
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0: Dio. He was celebrating a birthday last week, or would have. He would have celebrated a birthday last week. The last in line as we come up here on 4 o'clock on this Tuesday, man.
1: When did he pass away?
0: I want to say right before COVID, but you know what?
1: Because him and Jack Black did do a video together. I want to say it was
0: Why do you always associate him with Jack Black? You know, he did sing for Black Sabbath.
1: That's how I learned about Dio.
0: Yeah, he died in...
1: Because I think he was in Pick of Destiny.
0: Oh, I am so stupid and wrong. He died in 2010. I did not know that. I would have lost that bet. Wow. You know what? I think I just wanted him to live on. Yeah. I think Ronnie James Dio and his devil horns. I wanted him to live on.
1: I'm pretty sure he did the Pick of Destiny, though, with Jack Black.
0: And remember we found out that he is not in the Rock and Roll Hall of Fame?
1: Yeah. How crazy is that? Like a rainbow in the dark!
0: All right, here we are, taking requests, taking time, taking complaints. 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
8: From the Waring Sturgis Ford Weather Center, I'm meteorologist Ember Sky. Mostly sunny skies take us through the afternoon with temperatures climbing close to 59. Tonight stays clear and chilly with lows around 36. By Wednesday, look for a slight chance of rain and thunderstorms as afternoon temperatures warm into the upper 60s.
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0: Honeymoon Suite. You gotta love it. You gotta love when we bring in the Honeymoon Suite requests here on the text line, 605-394-4487. All right, we're reading your texts on the show. As you text into the big program, we like to read these every once in a while here in the 4 o'clock hour. The Bert and Ernie Show, two hilarious hosts, nonstop laughs, sharper than any other show in the market.
1: Yeah, of course.
0: Simply the best on the dial.
1: That's right.
0: Outrageous.
1: Somebody really wrote that? Because yeah. I feel like this show's terrible.
0: Well, the bosses definitely think that. Another text coming in, outrageously funny. Bert and Ernie have the best show in competition. That means we're better. We're radio gold. We're better than anyone else.
1: I wish we got paid like radio
0: I wake
1: gold.
0: Up, I piss excellence.
1: That's right.
0: I'm the best there is.
1: Yep. And all the other people are last.
0: My wife told me I had to stop saying that last night.
1: Why? She doesn't like the word piss?
0: No, she doesn't like when I'm the best there is. Fresh comedy coming in here on the text line. No filler, all funny. The show's laughs and charm make it clear you are the number one choice in the market. I'm just going to go ahead and show this to the boss. Hang on.
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11: From the Waring Sturgis Ford Weather Center, I'm meteorologist Ember Sky. Mostly sunny skies take us through the afternoon with temperatures climbing close to 59. Tonight stays clear and chilly with lows around 36. By Wednesday, look for a slight chance of rain and thunderstorms as afternoon temperatures warm into the upper 60s.
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0: One of my all-time rock and roll heroes, and it's not what you think. I mean, everybody loves Brian May and Freddie Mercury and Roger Taylor, but John Deacon. Bass player for Queen, after his best friend Freddie Mercury died, he retired. He never played bass again. He doesn't even own one anymore, but he played bass in Queen. He moved to England and manages their finances and just, like, has a sheep farm. It's like my most favorite.
1: I was just going to say, does he have a sheep farm?
0: He just lives. He just grew an old English guy beard and lives off of Queen money. I watched this video yesterday of singers that desperately needed to stop. I mean, they're kind of all out there, and we know exactly who we're talking about, or at least a couple of them.
1: Vince Neil.
0: Yeah, and Axl and some others. But, like, you were the best there was, okay? Yeah. No one's going to ever say that Appetite for Destruction is not the number one selling debut. The debut record by any band sold more than any band ever. Okay, look it up. But maybe the time came and went. I'm just saying. You can text in and be angry with me. I don't care. Have you seen all the Mickey Mouse comparisons?
1: Oh, no. What?
0: Oh, what? Really? All right, when we come back, this is real.
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0: Joan Jett asking the lifelong question, do you want to touch me?
1: And the answer is yes, always.
0: All right, so we're going to play a game on the big program here. And the question becomes, I'm going to play a little quiz with Stitch. Is this Axl Rose or Mickey Mouse? Okay, you have to tell me.
1: Okay.
0: This is these. Are-
1: I've never heard this or seen this before.
0: Are you ready?
1: Ow!
0: So we have to ask, is this AI Mickey Mouse or is this a real Axl Rose show?
1: Okay.
0: Right here.
1: It's Mickey Mouse.
0: Nope, that is a real Axl Rose performance.
2: What year?
0: Not recently. This was 3 years ago is when this video was posted. All right.
2: Let's try this.
1: That's Mickey Mouse.
0: That is Axl Rose at his best.
1: No way.
2: So people are thinking like this is really Mickey Mouse. And they're like, no, this is really Axl Rose.
0: It's board audio from an Axl Rose performance.
1: Money, honey!
0: Now, before you text in and go, that's your bread and butter, man. Right, but you know when you got weird, I'm not going to not tell you you got weird. Like I do it to my closest friends. Man, you used to be a male model, and you're really fat now. I'm not going to not say it.
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9: From the Waring Sturgis Ford Weather Center, I'm meteorologist Ember Sky. Mostly sunny skies take us through the afternoon with temperatures climbing close to 59. Tonight stays clear and chilly with lows around 36. By Wednesday, look for a slight chance of rain and thunderstorms as afternoon temperatures warm into the upper 60s.
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0: Swing it!
1: Oh, yeah, it is.
0: Swing it!
2: All right, from the annals, of all things cautionary tale, I love to tell this story about poor Janie Lane and Warrant. This guy was so talented, Warrant back there, Cherry Pie, that when the label said to him, there's no hit, there's no single, and he went in and wrote on a pizza box and took his guitar and wrote Cherry Pie in 15 minutes. And it was like his greatest regret of all time because he was the Cherry Pie guy.
1: Do you think he looked at it like he sold out?
2: I think he just didn't want it to be his identity. He's like, okay, all cool. I'll go write you. Because they said, go write me a song that sounds like Love in an Elevator. He went and wrote Cherry Pie in 15 minutes in a hotel room closet on a pizza box. And then he's the Cherry Pie guy. For the rest of your life, you're the Stitch guy.
1: Oh, that's fine with me, but... Hold on. So is he like... He passed away, didn't he?
2: He died by himself in a hotel room.
1: Oh, that's so sad.
2: I know. Man. Have you ever seen that video?
1: Yeah, I think you showed it to me before.
2: I could shoot myself in the head for writing that song.
1: It's like a VH1, like, behind the music thing, right? Yeah.
2: But every time I hear that song, it's not a reminder of that he died. It's not a reminder that Cherry Pie ruled. No, it was a reminder that Janie Lane was that talented. I'm a super fan.
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8: From the Waring Sturgis Ford Weather Center, I'm meteorologist Ember Sky. Mostly sunny skies take us through the afternoon with temperatures climbing close to 59. Tonight stays clear and chilly with lows around 36. By Wednesday, look for a slight chance of rain and thunderstorms as afternoon temperatures warm into the upper 60s.
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0: Like, that's all I'm going to read about that. The hell is that guy's name? Sam Elliott. Hang on. This is what we do on the show. You can tell we're real. You can tell how planned out this
1: show
0: is.
1: We're professional. Sam Elliott.
0: Yeah, right here. I feel like this isn't it, though. I need the whole... I need him to... I need Sam Elliott to read Lick It Up. Oh, yeah. Here we go.
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2: 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Oh, yeah. 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
6: 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Typically, what it's going to be is cramping pain in the muscle that occurs with walking.
7: We also see shortness of breath. 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

0: We learned way too late that Dokken was here in the Black Hills, and we screwed it up. We didn't go to Dokken.
1: Breaking the chains, dude.
0: This on a Tuesday, man. Every once in a while, we like to just offer up some music trivia, and that's what we've been doing all afternoon. Stitch wanted to tell me a story about pee on the floor, though.
2: Yeah, no, I don't want to talk about that no more.
0: You moved on from the pee.
2: It was right after Lick It Up. I remember that scene that Ozzy Osbourne in the dirt licks up pee and ants. And then I was like, you know what? This is the most pee I've ever seen. Maybe I should lick it up. And I started playing Kiss. And then I was like, oh, come to your senses, sir. You got to go work. And then I just used paper towels.
0: Who peed on the floor?
2: I'm assuming. I don't know.
0: You.
2: It was the most pee I've ever seen in my life.
0: You did it.
2: No, I didn't do that. I didn't just wake up in the middle of the night and go pee on the floor.
0: Here's a manly move. You ever clasp your fingers behind your head?
2: All the time.
0: Like you're getting arrested while you're peeing. You know what I mean?
2: Oh, yeah. Oh, like, at the urinal, walk into your favorite bathroom and just be like, oh, yeah.
0: I need you to interlock your fingers behind your head.
2: This is excellence right here.
0: Or stand or drop your... One of the funny... Maybe we'll do this today at work.
2: No.
0: We'll drop... Or maybe tomorrow when everyone gets back in. But we'll... We go in... And you drop your pants to your ankles, and then you put your hands on your hips and just wait for someone to walk in.
2: Dude, my lucky would be Todd. And then he'd be like, what are you doing? And I'm like, I'm just pissing excellence, dude.
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11: From the Waring Sturgis Ford Weather Center, I'm meteorologist Ember Sky. Mostly sunny skies take us through the afternoon with temperatures climbing close to 59. Tonight stays clear and chilly with lows around 36. By Wednesday, look for a slight chance of rain and thunderstorms as afternoon temperatures warm into the upper 60s.
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